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Well, how about this? Another Blighty Belter from BFBS Best of British.

Britain has made the following contributions to music. Steps. Hearsay. Bucks Fizz. A1. We just want to say sorry. To make up for it, we give you the best of British from BFBS.

It's full of great traditions, like losing at cricket, apologising, and describing the weather. But what about the music? Here's another winner from BFBS Best.

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We definitely won't be playing stuff like that. Only corkers like this.

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Well, how about getting your laughing gear around this crunchy morsel? 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

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What? Where?

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Risky, but delicious. If we catch a criminal, when we catch a criminal.

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I'm up in the party. I'm glad that I got you, and it's alright. You got you a partner, and cut a

thought Kitchen Lino was a great British creation? Well, how about this? Another Blighty Belter from BFBS Best of British.

thought the Corby Trouser Press was a great British creation? Well, how about this? Another Blighty Belter from BFBS Best of British.

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What a country. Celebrating Britain's best. 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

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Efficient railways? No. Dry, warm summers? God, no. Incredible cuisine? You're joking. But when it comes to music, we rule the world. 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

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But don't really care about the answer. 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

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Here's another British belter on BFBS. Best of British. 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

Led Zeppelin, The Who, Fleetwood Mac, The Beatles, all British greats. Steps, S Club 7, another level. Well, they're British, aren't they? 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

I'm a singer with a Spanish bun who sings for women of great virtue. I'd sing to them with a guitar I borrowed from a coffee bar. Well, what you don't know doesn't hurt you. My name would be Antonio, and all my bridges I would burn. When I'd give them some, they'd know I'd expect something in return. I'd have to get drunk every night and talk about virility with some old grandmother that might be decked out like a Christmas tree. No pink elephants I'd seek, though I'd be drunk as I could be. I'd sing that song they sang to me about the time they called me Jackie. If I could be for only an hour, if I could be for an hour every day,

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My name would then be Handsome Jack, and I'd sell boats of opium, whiskey that came from Twickenham, authentic Queens and phony birds.

Jackie. 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

You thought the Sinclair C5 was a great British creation. Well, how about this? Another Blighty Belter from BFBS Best of British.

and grows. And you want to call your mother and say, "Mother, I can never come home again, because I seem to have left an important part of my brain."

Over the years, Britain has made the following contributions to music. Steps, Hearsay, Bucks Fizz, A1. We just want to say...

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Victorious.

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Here's another winner from B

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thought kitchen lino was a great British creation? Well, how about this? Another Blighty Belter from BFBS Best of British.

thought the Corby Trouser Press was a great British creation? Well, how about this? Another Blighty Belter from BFBS, the

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